It's always what I've known. It's here, it's yours. Looked in for so long, but shining in create a shadow of my soul. 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

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Wow, it is absolutely hot out there. Too hot already. May I remind myself, it's May, okay? Have we got to the stage whereby May can be regarded as full-on summer instead of shoka? I mean, oh my days, where has shoka gone? Hello? Oi, shoka, where have you gone? You're having a shoka. Excuse myself, sorry, that was terrible. Anyways, temperatures basically hitting 30 degrees in Tokyo. Do not try to save your money with the aircon. Use it wisely. Protect yourself. Drink that glass of water before you get thirsty, yes? Okay, and of course, hats off to Gamba Osaka winning the ACL too. Absolutely fantastic performance. So here we go then. Welcome to our show. This is J-Wave Midday Lounge.

0: Time is 3:21, and yes, we are indeed very much ready to dive into the world of antiques. That was Cornelius Drop.
1: Jake, midday lounge.
2: What? 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